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3: The US-Iran conflict has added £1.7 billion to UK motorist fuel costs since it began. Releasing their report to mark 100 days since the conflict began, the Energy and Climate Intelligence Unit say it's also meant a spike in electric vehicle purchases. A woman has been charged with attempted murder after an incident at a property in Glasgow, after reports of a 30-year-old injured man in the early hours of Friday morning. The Bank of England has defended its decision to feature animals and insects on the next series of banknotes. Research into public opinion found the previous historical figure portraits elitist and not representative of the UK's cultural and natural diversity. Romania has beaten Wales 2-1 in a Bucharest World Cup friendly. Romania led through Florian Coman before substitute David Brooks equalised with a sweet left foot volley. Wales had chance to turn around the contest completely, but Adrian Roos restored Romania's lead 10 minutes from time. That's the latest from Radio News Hub. I'm Georgia Lee.
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3: Sunday will be cloudy and wet towards the northeast with heavy rain in places. The southeast will see drier and brighter conditions. Highs of 21 degrees.

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2: If aliens landed tomorrow and asked to be shown one thing that represents Britain, where are you taking
3: them? I'm going to take them to my kitchen, show them how to use my washing machine. Because I think if an alien could come and do my washing, it saved me a whole heap of trouble, wouldn't it?
2: Well, it would, but is
3: they
2: that
3: can
2: a
3: clean
2: fair,
3: my kitchen.
2: Is it a fair representation of the country?
3: Well, probably, yes, machine? Because I think everybody's got a washing machine.
2: I mean, I was thinking more like, you know, Buckingham Palace or one of the national parks, the
3: Lake
2: District.
3: Oh, no, who wants to see that? No, you want to come and see the real Britain, don't you? I'll take them into my garden.
2: Right, and what would they see in your garden?
3: They'd see some dogs.
2: See dogs?
3: Yeah, a bit of dog poo.
2: Welcome to Britain.
3: Yeah, welcome
2: aliens.
3: To Britain. They'd see some little quails that we've got in the garden. They'd see
2: okay,
3: some
2: so a bit of wildlife.
3: Yeah, artificial
2: fair
3: turf.
2: Enough. And I think they'd head straight back.
3: Probably would.
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0: This is Gorgeous News.
3: Israeli troops have killed a Palestinian baby boy and injured his parents after firing at a vehicle in the occupied West Bank. The Palestinian Health Ministry says the seven-month-old boy was killed whilst his parents travelled to see relatives. The US-Iran conflict is driving up the popularity of electric vehicles.
4: Auto trade have said now for 3 months running that the average price of a new EV is now less than the average price of a new petrol, which I think will probably blow a lot of people's minds because we've always been told that they're so much more expensive to buy up front. Well, that doesn't really appear to be the case, and it hasn't been the case in the second-hand market where most of us buy our cars for quite some time. So that quite significant barrier to EV ownership has kind of really been pulled away.
3: That's Colin Walker from the Energy and Climate Intelligence Unit. Now to football. England has won 1-0 against New Zealand in a World Cup friendly. Captain Harry Kane managed to score just before half-time, and Scotland have won an impressive 4-0 against Bolivia. From Radio News Hub, I'm Georgia Lee.
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3: Sunday will be cloudy and wet towards the northeast with heavy rain in places. The southeast will see drier and brighter conditions. Highs of 21 degrees.
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3: The US-Iran conflict has added £1.7 billion to UK motorist fuel costs since it began. Releasing their report to mark 100 days since the conflict began, the Energy and Climate Intelligence Unit say it's also meant a spike in electric vehicle purchases. A woman has been charged with attempted murder after an incident at a property in Glasgow, after reports of a 30-year-old injured man in the early hours of Friday morning. The Bank of England has defended its decision to feature animals and insects on the next series of banknotes. Research into public opinion found the previous historical figure portraits elitist and not representative of the UK's cultural and natural diversity. Romania has beaten Wales 2-1 in a Bucharest World Cup friendly. Romania led through Florian Kohmann before substitute David Brooks equalised with a sweet left-foot volley. Wales had chance to turn around the contest completely, but Adrian Rus restored Romania's lead 10 minutes from time. That's the latest from Radio News Hub. I'm Georgia Lee.
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3: Sunday will be cloudy and wet towards the northeast with heavy rain in places. The southeast will see drier and brighter conditions. Highs of 21 degrees.
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3: Israeli troops have killed a Palestinian baby boy and injured his parents after firing at a vehicle in the occupied West Bank. The Palestinian Health Ministry says the seven-month-old boy was killed whilst his parents travelled to see relatives. The US-Iran conflict is driving up the popularity of electric vehicles.
4: Auto Trade have said now for 3 months running that the average price of a new EV is now less than the average price of a new petrol, which I think will probably blow a lot of people's minds because we've always been told that they're so much more expensive to buy up front. Well, that doesn't really appear to be the case, and it hasn't been the case in the second-hand market where most of us buy our cars for quite some time. So that quite significant barrier to EV ownership has kind of really been pulled away.
3: That's Colin Walker from the Energy and Climate Intelligence Unit. Now to football. England has won 1-0 against New Zealand in a World Cup friendly. Captain Harry Kane managed to score just before half-time, and Scotland have won an impressive 4-0 against Bolivia. From Radio News Hub, I'm Georgia Lee.
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3: Sunday will be cloudy and wet towards the northeast with heavy rain in places. The southeast will see drier and brighter conditions. Highs of 21 degrees.
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3: The Prime Minister will host the Ukrainian leader, the French president, and the German chancellor at Downing Street later. The meeting comes after a large-scale Ukrainian drone attack targeted St. Petersburg in Russia on Saturday. They'll discuss ongoing support for Ukraine. Confidence in the value of going to university has slumped. The latest British Social Attitude survey found that fewer people believe it's worth the time and money when compared to 20 years ago. The findings come amid pressure to reform the student loan system, with recent graduates describing it as unfair. At least 12 people have been injured in a shooting at a music festival in the US state of Ohio. Police say a search for the two suspects is ongoing following an outbreak of gunfire that sent crowds scrambling for cover. Two of the wounded are in a critical condition. And England's World Cup warm-up games got off to a winning start as they awkwardly overcame New Zealand by a goal to nil. Harry Kane's header on the stroke of half-time was the difference between the two sides. It was a better night for Scotland, who romped to a 4-0 win over Bolivia. That's the latest from Radio News Hub. I'm John Collins.
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3: Cloudy across much of the northwest of the UK with outbreaks of rain, which could be heavy at times. Drier and brighter further southeast with some pleasant spells of sunshine. Feeling warmer with a high of 20 degrees Celsius.

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2: If aliens landed tomorrow and asked to be shown one thing that represents Britain, where are you taking
3: them? I'm going to take them to my kitchen, show them how to use my washing machine. Because I think if an alien could come and do my washing, it'd save me a whole heap of trouble, wouldn't it?
2: Well, it would, but is
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3: clean
2: fair,
3: my kitchen.
2: Is it a fair representation of the country?
3: Well, probably yes, because I think everybody's got a washing machine.
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3: Lake
2: District.
3: Oh, no, who wants to see that? No, you want to you want to come and see the real Britain, don't you? I'll take them into my garden.
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2: Welcome to Britain,
3: Welcome to Britain. 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They'd see
2: a bit of wildlife.
3: Yeah, artificial
2: fair
3: turf.
2: Enough. And I think they'd head straight back.
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3: The Prime Minister will host the Ukrainian leader, the French President and the German Chancellor at Downing Street later. The meeting comes after a large-scale Ukrainian drone attack targeted St. Petersburg in Russia on Saturday. Keir Starmer will speak with Vladimir Zelensky, Emmanuel Macron and Friedrich Merz to discuss ongoing support for Ukraine. A union leader will launch an attack on Reform today, describing the party as union bashers. Gary Smith, the General Secretary of the GMB, will take aim at Nigel Farage and what he's calling his rebadged Tories during a speech at the union's annual conference. Fewer people believe that going to university is worth the time and money when compared with 20 years ago. That's according to the latest British Social Attitudes survey. It says the drop comes amid declining job prospects and anger over student debts. And England's World Cup warm-up games got off to a winning start as they awkwardly overcame New Zealand by a 1-0. It was a better night for Scotland, who romped to a 4-0 win over Bolivia. That's the latest from Radio News Hub. I'm John Collins.
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3: Cloudy across much of the northwest of the UK with outbreaks of rain, which could be heavy at times. Drier and brighter further southeast with some pleasant spells of sunshine. Feeling warmer with a high of 20 degrees Celsius.
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3: The Prime Minister will host the Ukrainian leader, the French president, and the German Chancellor at Downing Street later. The four will get together to discuss ongoing support for Ukraine. It follows a drone attack that Ukraine launched at St. Petersburg yesterday. At least 12 people have been injured in a shooting at a music festival in the US state of Ohio. Police say a search for the two suspects is ongoing following an outbreak of gunfire that sent crowds scrambling for cover near to the annual Old West End Festival. The value of going to university has gone down. That's what people are saying in the latest British Social Attitudes survey. It comes amid worse job prospects and anger over student debt repayments. To sport, where England's World Cup warm-up games got off to a winning start as they awkwardly overcame New Zealand by a goal to nil. Harry Kane's header on the stroke of half-time was the difference between the two sides. It was a better night for Scotland, though, who romped to a 4-0 win over South American side Bolivia. That's the latest from Radio News Hub. I'm John Collins.
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3: Cloudy across much of the northwest of the UK with outbreaks of rain, which could be heavy at times. Drier and brighter further southeast with some pleasant spells of sunshine. Feeling warmer with a high of 20 degrees Celsius.
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6: Welcome to Gorgeous and welcome to Sunday morning. Good morning. This is Sunday Breakfast with Steve Brooks. And let's start off your Sunday morning with Five in a Minute and a little expletive from the very talented All for One.

allowed and call the shots. Well, good morning then, sleepyhead. How are you today? How was your week? Hope you had a great one. It's Gorgeous Radio with Steve Brooks, and between now and 12, I've got the very best in music, and as usual, we're going to start off with your Sunday morning lie-in. This is your chance to relax and chill out. Just lie back and let me do the hard work, and as always, I'll play you some amazing music. This song was recorded in 1977, but released in 1979. It's Elton John on Gorgeous.

0: U2 and Beautiful Day, and they've just confirmed that their brand new studio album will be released later this year. It's their first collection of entirely new songs since 2017, and there's also some speculation about some live dates as well. It's your Sunday lie-in on Gorgeous Radio. Good morning, I'm Steve Brooks. Sunday the 7th of June 2026, and it's the 158th day of the year with 207 days left to go. And let's see what we're celebrating today. It's National Chocolate Ice Cream Day. Oh, I love ice cream. It's National Cancer Survivors Day. Love and best wishes to you if that's you. It's World Caring Day, Siemens Day, and it's National Video Recorder Day. Were you VHS or Betamax? Just gone 20 past eight, and I'll play you Jennifer Lopez next.
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turn five and she will be loved. It's Brooksy at breakfast on Gorgeous Radio and we're in the middle of our Sunday morning lie-in. Good morning, hope you're doing okay today. I'm so pleased that you're there today as well. In 30 minutes, it's the best hour of the week. It's the oldies hour on Sunday breakfast and it kicks off at 9. And as always, I've got an hour of the very best oldies that money can buy to play for you this morning. And this morning, we're going to go a little bit continental with a song that's entirely in French. I won't say any more just yet, but you'll hear it sometime after 9 this morning. The Oldies Hour is on Gorgeous at 2 a.m. and 2 p.m. each weekday, and also at 9 a.m. on a Sunday, where we play the very best of the 80s and more.

0: Johnny Camosi, and here comes the Hot Stepper. And before that was Teddy Swims. He's just announced the Ugly Tour. I'm sure he could have come up with a better name. It's a major North American tour running from September till November, and it takes in Chicago, Toronto, Boston, Atlanta, San Francisco, Las Vegas, and Los Angeles. Shall we go? I think we should. It's your Sunday lie-in on Gorgeous Radio with Steve Brooks, and I'm going to go right back to the 1980s in just a second with the song that launched MTV in Europe. The Buggles will play right after this morning's showbiz news.
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2: Entrepreneur Tuukka Suliman has announced he's leaving BBC business show Dragon's Den. The 72-year-old, who owns UK shirt maker Hawes & Curtis and fashion label Ghost, has been a dragon on the programme since 2015. Singer Duffy has taken to Instagram to let us all know about her first UK live concert in 15 years. It comes just weeks after the announcement that she will feature in a new Disney Plus documentary narrating her rise to fame and subsequent kidnapping and sexual assault. Geordie Shore star Holly Hill Megan Blythe has announced the birth of her second child. It was announced in a joint Instagram post from the 33-year-old and her husband, fitness coach Jacob Blythe. And Pope Leo XIV has acknowledged he's competing with another VIP in Madrid this weekend. Puerto Rican superstar Bad Bunny is performing two shows of his 10-concert Spanish

0: in a waterproof pouch. It's the first thing I pack now.
1: 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And please, respect the water.
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the amazing song from Somber. That's Homewrecker. Right, get ready. This is your 5-minute warning to get out of bed as the oldies hour is lined up and ready to play for you. Not only do I have that song in your actual French to play for you today, but I've also got the biggest and best track from Bon Jovi for you. Come on, shake yourself, as it's a good one this morning. It's the Sunday Breakfast Show, and this is Brooksy at Breakfast on Gorgeous, and Tom Walker will lead us right to the oldies hour.

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4: UK Prime Minister Keir Starmer will speak with Volodymyr Zelensky, Emmanuel Macron and Friedrich Merz today to discuss ongoing support for Ukraine. Between them, they form the so-called E3 group of nations that are regarded as Kyiv's closest allies. Today's meeting comes after a large-scale Ukrainian drone attack which targeted St. Petersburg yesterday. Now, an attack will be launched today by a union leader who will describe the Reform Party as union bashers. Gary Smith, the General Secretary of the GMB, will take aim at Nigel Farage and what he calls his rebadged Tories. It'll come during a speech at the union's National Congress. He'll tell delegates that when GMB members were on picket lines and marches, Reform's leaders were cheering Thatcher to the rafters. According to the latest British Social Attitudes survey, the confidence in the value of going to university has slumped. That survey's found that fewer people now believe that university is worth the time or the money when compared with 20 years ago. That's the latest from Radio News Hub. I'm John Collins.
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4: Cloudy across much of the northwest of the UK with outbreaks of rain which could be heavy at times. Drier and brighter further southeast with some pleasant spells of sunshine. Feeling warmer with a high of 20 degrees Celsius.
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From 1979, that's Blondie and One Way or Another. That was a song about Debbie Harry's experience with a stalker in the early 1970s, an incident which forced her to move away from New Jersey. I didn't realise that she'd had such a tough time, but it did produce a great song. It's a Sunday morning oldies hour from Gorgeous Radio with Steve Brooks, playing you the best of the 80s and more. And I've been dying to play you this song for ages. It was first released in 1986 and was a surprise hit around Europe due to the fact that it's totally in your actual French. It had a long, slow burn in most countries, finally getting to the top of the charts in 1987. Didn't do so well in the UK, though, until Pete Waterman got his hands on it, and then it became a number two hit. It's called Voyage, Voyage, and this is Désirless.

0: One of the best songs ever. That's George Michael and Careless Whisper. He wrote the original version at the age of 17 on the top of a London bus as he was heading to DJ at a restaurant in Bushey near my native town of Watford in Hertfordshire. The song was tweaked and finally produced by him and Andrew Ridgeley, but it's widely acknowledged to be part of his transition from Wham to his solo career. We do the Oldies Hour at 2 a.m. and 2 p.m. each weekday and at 9 a.m. on a Sunday on Gorgeous. And it's a Sunday breakfast show with Steve Brooks. Good morning. Hope you're doing well this morning. Among the celebrities having birthdays today are Liam Neeson. He's 74. Sir Tom Jones is 86. Bear Grylls is 52. Helen Baxendale is 56. Anna Kournikova is 45. And George Ezra is 33. If it's your birthday today, a big happy birthday from me, and I hope you have a fabulous day. And your special birthday present from me is another great song from the 1980s. I've got the Eurythmics wrapped up for you next.
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0: BBC from 1987 and When Smokey Sings, which was their tribute to Smokey Robinson. And before that was Phil Collins. It's Sunday morning on the Oldies Hour with Steve Brooks on Gorgeous. In a moment, a song from 1995 from a British band that featured the amazing Heather Small. It was yet another big hit for them. They are M People, and I'll play you Search for the Hero next.
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Wild Cherry and Play That Funky Music from 1976. They were an American funk rock band from Ohio, and that was their biggest hit. It's the Oldies Hour for your Sunday morning. I'm Steve Brooks, and the Oldies Hour is back at 2 a.m. and 2 p.m. tomorrow on Gorgeous, and it's also here again at 9 o'clock next Sunday with me. I've got a treat to finish up the Oldies Hour today. From back in 1981, this is George Benson.

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3: The Prime Minister Keir Starmer will host the Ukrainian leader, the French president and the German chancellor at Downing Street later today. They'll speak about how to best provide ongoing support for Ukraine in its war with Russia. It follows a Ukrainian drone attack on St. Petersburg on Saturday. The Foreign Secretary here, meanwhile, has confirmed that he will back Keir Starmer in any leadership election. Andy Burnham has said he'll challenge him for the leadership of the party if he wins the upcoming Makerfield by-election. Police in the US state of Ohio are still searching for two shooters after at least 12 people were injured at a music festival. It happened at the Old West End Festival in Toledo. Two of the wounded are described as critical. Fewer people believe that university is worth the time and money in comparison with 20 years ago. That from the latest British Social Attitudes survey, which comes against the backdrop of declining job prospects and anger over student debt repayments. And England geared up for the World Cup with an underwhelming 1-0 win over New Zealand in Tampa last night. The tournament gets underway on Thursday. That's the latest from Radio News Hub. I'm John Collins.
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3: Cloudy across much of the northwest with outbreaks of rain, which could be heavy at times and accompanied by blustery winds. Drier and brighter as you move southeast with sunny spells developing. A high today of 20 degrees Celsius.
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5: Just after 10 o'clock and welcome to Sunday morning. Good morning. Hope it's going well for you. The mystery lyric will happen in this hour. But before that, let's get straight back to the music.

I love that. Spiller featuring Sophie Ellis Bextor and Groove Jet. The mystery lyric is where I give you a line from a song and you have to work out the song title and artist. Now, I think that this week's is quite tricky. You may have other ideas. The line this morning is, loving can heal, loving can mend your soul, and is the only thing that I know. It will appear in the song that I play in about 45 minutes' time. Any idea what it is? It's your gorgeous weekend, and I'm Steve Brooks. And I'm going to confess something to you now. I've got a little bit of a problem. Every week I go to my local supermarket and they're currently doing an offer on wine. The offer is that if you buy 6 bottles, you'll get 25% off. That's a bottle and a half for free. Every week I look at it and think, wow, that's a bargain. And so I buy 6 bottles. The problem is that I'm buying wine at a rate faster than I can drink it. I wonder if there's a support group. I need to slow down, though. It's getting completely out of control. Thinking about it, I should have played UB40 and Red Red Wine at this point. Instead, though, I'm going to play you Tears for Fears.

0: Adams and the Summer of 69. It's your Sunday breakfast show with Steve Brooks. Brooksy at breakfast on Gorgeous. Good morning. This week's mystery lyric is "Loving can heal, loving can mend your soul, and is the only thing that I know." Do you know the song? I'll play it for you just before 11 o'clock this morning. If you're off to the cinema, the top three films this week are Goat at number three. It's an American animated sports comedy film. And number two this week, it's Project Hail Mary, an American epic science fiction film starring Ryan Gosling. And at number one this week, for the second week, it's the Super Mario Galaxy movie, an animated adventure comedy film. If you're going to the cinema, see any of those or any other film, have a great time, and I'll play you the Lars next.
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2: If aliens landed tomorrow and asked to be shown one thing that represents Britain, where are you taking
3: them? I'm going to take them to my kitchen, show them how to use my washing machine. Because I think if an alien could come and do my washing, it saved me a whole heap of trouble, wouldn't it?
2: Well, it would, but is
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2: that
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2: a
3: clean
2: fair,
3: my kitchen?
2: Is it a fair representation of the country?
3: Well, probably yes, because I think everybody's got a washing machine.
2: I mean, I was thinking more like, you know, Buckingham Palace or one of the national parks, the
3: Lake
2: District.
3: Oh, no, who wants to see that? No, you want to you want to come and see the real Britain, don't you? I take them into my garden.
2: Right, and what would they see in your garden?
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2: New dogs?
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2: Welcome to Britain,
3: Welcome to Britain. They'd see some little quails that we've got in the garden. They'd see
2: okay,
3: some
2: a bit of wildlife.
3: Yeah, artificial
2: fair
3: turf.
2: Enough. And I think they'd head straight back.
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Play and Viva La Vida on Gorgeous. It's Brooksy at breakfast getting you up on a Sunday morning, and the mystery lyric this morning is loving can heal, loving can mend your soul, and is the only thing that I know. Do you know the song? It's going to play just before 11 o'clock this morning. In Taylor Swift wedding news, there's still plenty of rumours going round that it will take place in New York on the 3rd of July, although there's been no official announcement by the couple. Mike Harrison is still ready to do the disco, and he tells me that he's washed his best flared jeans and is going for that open-necked shirt and medallion look. Sounds very tasteful. One thing I can confirm 100% is that Taylor Swift's new single has just dropped, and it features in the film Toy Story 5. This is it. It's called I Knew It, I Knew You, and I Absolutely Love It.

0: dare.
1: Robbie Williams and Angels. You may have heard the others talking about this during the week, but we had a gorgeous team meeting the other day. We don't often see each other as we all work different shifts, and it was a great opportunity for the weekend guys to get together with the weekday guys. Management's shared some exciting news, which should make your listening experience even better than it is already. And we all learned some things about Craig, which, to be honest, I wish I hadn't learned. I won't share them with you, as once you hear them, you can't unhear them. 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You can also get us on fabulous DAB in Stourbridge, Dudley, Walsall, the city of Wolverhampton or the city of Bath. Or you can just tell your smart speaker to play Gorgeous Radio. It's a Sunday breakfast show with Steve Brooks on Gorgeous. And the song with that mystery lyric in it is coming in the next 20 minutes. The line is, loving can heal, loving can mend your soul, and is the only thing that I know. The answer is coming soon, and I'm going to take you back to the 1980s with Aztec Camera in a minute on Gorgeous. But first, let's look at today's showbiz news.
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3: Entrepreneur Tuukka Suliman has announced he's leaving BBC business show Dragon's Den. The 72-year-old, who owns UK shirt maker Hawes & Curtis and fashion label Ghost, has been a dragon on the programme since 2015. Singer Duffy has taken to Instagram to let us all know about her first UK live concert in 15 years. It comes just weeks after the announcement that she will feature in a new Disney Plus documentary narrating her rise to fame and subsequent kidnapping and sexual assault. Geordie Shore star Holly Hay Megan Blythe has announced the birth of her second child. It was announced in a joint Instagram post from the 33-year-old and her husband, fitness coach Jacob Blythe. And Pope Leo XIV has acknowledged he's competing with another VIP in Madrid this weekend. Puerto Rican superstar Bad Bunny is performing two shows of his 10-concert Spanish tour in the capital. Speaking to reporters aboard the papal plane, Leo acknowledged that when faced with the choice of seeing Bad Bunny or the Pope, many will choose to see Bad Bunny.
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Teddy Swims and Tones and I, and it's gone, gone, gone. And I said earlier that Teddy Swims is about to start his ugly tour in North America, and it kicks off in September. It's Gorgeous Radio with Steve Brooks on the Sunday Breakfast Show. Good morning. The mystery line this morning was, loving can heal, loving can mend your soul, and is the only thing that I know. Did you work it out? Have you earned those bragging rights? If you said Camera by Ed Sheeran, well done, you're absolutely right. Shall we do another one next week? Oh, go on then.

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4: The value of going to university has gone down. That's what people are saying in the latest British Social Attitudes survey. It comes against a backdrop of worse job prospects and ongoing anger over student debt repayments. Police in the US state of Ohio are still searching for two shooters after at least 12 people were injured at a music festival there. It happened at the Old West End Festival in Toledo. Two of the wounded are described as critical. The Foreign Secretary has confirmed that he'd back the Prime Minister, Sir Keir Starmer, in any Labour leadership election, and he Burnham has said that he'll challenge him for the leadership of the party if he wins the upcoming Makerfield by-election. To sport, where England's warm-up games for the World Cup got off to a winning start as they overcame New Zealand by a goal to nil. Harry Kane's header proved to be the difference between the two sides in Tampa. It was a better night for Scotland, who romped to a 4-0 win over Bolivia. The tournament gets underway on Thursday, and the Tony Awards will be held this evening. It honours the best musicals and performances of the year on Broadway. That's the latest from Radio News Hub. I'm John Collins.
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4: Cloudy across much of the northwest with outbreaks of rain, which could be heavy at times and accompanied by blustery winds. Drier and brighter as you move southeast with sunny spells developing. A high today of 20 degrees Celsius.
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7: 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I've got the soundtrack to your Sunday morning, or what's left of it. Take that in a second, but first, John Cicada.
2: Gorgeous.

Anastasia, and I'm out of love. Our listener figures are in, and we're very excited about them. 24,500 of you have listened in to us over the last 3 months, and that's a whopping 5,000 more than this time last year. So a huge thank you from all of us for being there, and don't forget to tell all your family and friends how good we are. Gorgeous Radio on your Sunday morning with Steve Brooks, and rumours have been flying around about whether the Prince and Princess of Wales will attend 2026 FIFA World Cup in the United States. Nothing's been confirmed as yet, and their royal schedules may prevent them from going. I guess they'll just have to go to their local pub like the rest of us and watch the matches with a few pints. The tournament starts this coming week. I wonder if we're going to do better at that than we did at Eurovision.

0: philosophy.
1: Mungo Jerry and In the Summertime from 1970. Gorgeous Radio with your Sunday breakfast show with Steve Brooks. And on this day in 2024, Taylor Swift performed the first night of the UK leg of her Eras tour, with the first three nights at Murrayfield Stadium in Edinburgh. She performed for over a million people at her 15 UK shows. On this day in 2010, Eagles guitarist Joe Walsh was granted a restraining order against an elderly neighbour who allegedly threatened to kill him. And on this day in 1997, Hanson started a three-week run at number one in the UK with Bop. The youngest member of the band was just 13 years old at the time, and the song reached number one in 27 countries. It was one of the biggest debut singles of all time.
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4: You probably think you're pretty good at multitasking behind the wheel. 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
3: Turn

Maloko and Sing It Back. Just 30 more minutes of me on your Sunday morning, and then at 12 it's Mike Harrison to take you through your afternoon, and Russ is here at 4. I hope you've all noticed how nice I've been to Mike today. I think I upset him a little bit last week. Sorry, Mike. Gorgeous radio on your Sunday morning, and I read this week that Bill Bailey was originally approached to host the Celebrity Traitors, but turned it down due to scheduling commitments. He revealed this fact while talking to Australian Breakfast TV programme Today. I do like him, although I think that Claudia did an amazing job. And I think they've just recently finished filming a new series. Can't wait to watch that.

0: Sonic and Secret Smile, and it was Chabal Roan before that. Channel 4 has confirmed a new load of famous faces joining Celebrity Gogglebox as the series returned for a 50th episode. As you know, the show features a rolling cast of famous faces as they sit back and watch the week's big TV shows, sharing their various points of view. It all kicked off on Friday, and it included TV royalty with Julian Clary and Nigel Havers, as well as Strictly contestants George Clark and Nitro from Gladiators. Gorgeous Radio with Steve Brooks on your Sunday morning, and I'll play you a great song from the 1980s in a minute. I'll play you the legendary Tina Turner right after we've had one last look at today's showbiz news.
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2: Entrepreneur Tuukka Suliman has announced he's leaving BBC business show Dragon's Den. The 72-year-old, who owns UK shirt maker Hawes & Curtis and fashion label Ghost, has been a dragon on the programme since 2015. Singer Duffy has taken to Instagram to let us all know about her first UK live concert in 15 years. It comes just weeks after the announcement that she will feature in a new Disney Plus documentary narrating her rise to fame and subsequent kidnapping and sexual assault. Geordie Shore star Holly Hay Megan Blythe has announced the birth of her second child. It was announced in a joint Instagram post from the 33-year-old and her husband, fitness coach Jacob Blythe. And Pope Leo XIV has acknowledged he's competing with another VIP in Madrid this weekend. Puerto Rican superstar Bad Bunny is performing two shows of his 10-concert Spanish tour in the capital. Speaking to reporters aboard the papal plane, Leo acknowledged that when faced with the choice of seeing Bad Bunny or the Pope, many will choose to see Bad Bunny.
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the brilliant song from Sienna Spiro, and it's called Material Lover from the film The Devil Wears Prada 2. And that's it for me today. I'm Steve Brooks. Thanks for being with me this morning. In the next 20 minutes, you'll hear songs from Tasmin Archer and a huge club classic from McFadden and Whitehead. I'll be back here next Sunday morning from 8 o'clock sharp with the Oldies Hour at 9. Have a great rest of the day and a great week, and I'll leave you today with Justin Timberlake. Stay there for Mike after the update.

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3: Three more people have been charged with violent disorder following protests in Hampshire earlier this week after the murder of Henry Novak. It brings the total number of people charged after disorder in Southampton to 14. All of them will appear at the city's magistrates court tomorrow. Nationwide Building Society is installing defibrillators and bleed control kits across its branches. St John's Ambulance will work alongside Nationwide to offer life-saving training to 4,000 of its members of staff. The Prime Minister's hosting the Ukrainian leader, the French President and the German Chancellor at Downing Street today. Their meeting comes after a large-scale Ukrainian drone attack targeted St. Petersburg in Russia yesterday. Keir Starmer will speak with Vladimir Zelensky, Emmanuel Macron and Friedrich Merz to discuss ongoing support for Ukraine. And the comedian Sir Lenny Henry has said his first stand-up tour in more than 15 years comes as racism is still at large. The 67-year-old, whose career began in 1975, said he'd continued to do one-off gigs but gave up touring 16 years ago because he needed a break. That's the latest from Radio News Hub. I'm John Collins.
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3: Cloudy across much of the northwest with outbreaks of rain, which could be heavy at times and accompanied by blustery winds. Drier and brighter as you move southeast with sunny spells developing. A high today of 20 degrees Celsius.
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5: Hey, good afternoon. Welcome along. It's Mike on the radio through till four. Got some great songs for you today. That I will promise you. We got the big hit from Tasmin Archer in a tick, but we're kicking off with Alex Party.
1: We

Terrific song. That's Jamelia's version of Sam Brown's Stop, playing on Gorgeous Radio. Good afternoon. It's Sunday afternoon. It's Mike Harrison here between now and four with some fantastic songs. And I start with a thank you, really. I'm very, very grateful for Steve Brooks this morning. With terrific breakfast show. And he was nice to me this week. What's got into him? Well, we did have words in the car park after last week's show. That might have had an effect, but there we go. McFadden and Whitehead, ain't no stopping us now as the music continues at Gorgeous. I'll tell you what's on the show after the next couple of songs right here at Gorgeous Radio.

0: Jess Glyn and Summer's back on Gorgeous Radio. Well, I don't know about Summer being back yesterday. Jeez, the amount of rain that came out of the sky in June. It was fine in May. What happened? Summer came round. I want a refund if the whole of the summer is going to be like this. Coming up on the show today, well, we'll do Sunday's sporting prospects for you in a few minutes' time. We'll get out the calendar a little bit later on. We'll have a look at things that happened on this day in years gone by as we open up our great big history book and jump into our time machine. And in the final hour of the show, that pièce de résistance, no less, the Sunday Music Challenge is all on the way here at Gorgeous.
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3: You're both on the same road. 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Motorbikes aren't in your way. 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So use your mirrors, check before you maneuver, and be aware of motorbikes. 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

Well, that's very classy, isn't it? Bruno Mars and Risk It All on Gorgeous Radio. And before that, it was Shoulda, Woulda, Coulda, but probably didn't. Beverly Knight on Gorgeous Radio. Mike Harrison here until 4 o'clock this afternoon. Let's have a look at the afternoon sporting prospects. Well, there are some Vitality Blast fixtures today in cricket. There's the F1 Monaco Grand Prix as they race around the streets of Monte Carlo. That one gets underway at 2 o'clock this afternoon. And it's the final of the French Open at Roland Garros. Who's playing in that tournament this afternoon? In the final, it's Flavio Caboli and Alexander Zverev, which I don't find particularly easy to say, but I think I did a good fist of it there. And in athletics, there's a Diamond League fixture going on right now in Stockholm.

0: if my wife is listening this afternoon, when she heard the start of that song, she would have shouted, Brian, raced to the radio, turned it up nice and loud and enjoyed it at full blast. Brian Adams and Run To You. It's Gorgeous Radio. Mike with you until 4 o'clock this afternoon. Still to come, well, we'll get out our great big calendar between 1 and 2 this afternoon to see what we're marking, celebrating or commemorating today. 7th of June today.
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Ray, where is my husband on Gorgeous Radio? 4 minutes to one, headlines at 1 o'clock on the way. I've got my Sunday lunch ready to go, so I shall enjoy that while the 1 o'clock news is on. In the meantime, Aloe Black, I Need a Dollar, playing for you now at Gorgeous.

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3: Three more people have been charged with violent disorder after protests in Hampshire earlier this week following the murder of Henry Novak. It brings the total number of people charged after disorder in Southampton to 14. All of them will appear at the city's magistrates' court on Monday. Defibrillators and bleed control kits are being installed across nationwide building society branches. The idea is to allow anyone to perform CPR regardless of training. The rollout's being done in conjunction with St John's Ambulance. At least 12 people have been injured in a shooting at a music festival in the US state of Ohio. Police say a search for two suspects is ongoing following an outbreak of gunfire that sent crowds scrambling for cover. Two of the wounded are said to be in a critical condition following the incident near the annual Old West End Festival. The Tony Awards will be held this evening. They honour the best musicals and performances of the year on Broadway. And Pope Leo XIV has acknowledged that he's had to compete with Puerto Rican superstar Bad Bunny for crowds during his visit to Madrid this weekend. That's the latest from Radio News Hub. I'm John Collins.
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3: Cloudy across much of the northwest with outbreaks of rain, which could be heavy at times and accompanied by blustery winds. Drier and brighter as you move southeast with sunny spells developing. A high today of 20 degrees Celsius.
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7: It's Sunday lunchtime. It's Gorgeous Radio. So while the 1 o'clock news was on, I had my Sunday lunch. Is it wrong to eat so many Jaffa cakes? Well, you can't leave any in the box, can you? I got Stars by Simply Red and Texas on the way right here at Gorgeous.

Sonic, It Feels So Good on Gorgeous Radio. It's the Sunday afternoon show. Mike with you till four. I've got a great big calendar. I'm going to open it in just a couple of ticks. But first, Material Girl, Madonna, playing on Gorgeous. Good afternoon.

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1: 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So hot.

0: Not In Here, that's Nelly on Gorgeous Radio. Despite what it looks like outside, it is the middle of summer. Well, the start of the summer. 7th of June today. It's World Food Safety Day today. It's also Tbilisi Cheese Festival. Now, I don't think those two things are linked. Where's Tbilisi? Well, it's the capital of Georgia. They've got a rich dairy heritage and they celebrate it with the Tbilisi Cheese Festival. So maybe you'd like to enjoy the soft kalti or the spicy chogi or the distinctive braided cheese called Tanili. What else have they got on at the cheese festival? They also celebrate with honey, wine and other traditional products, making it a comprehensive showcase of Georgian gastronomy. That's on today. What else have we got? Oh yeah, National VCR Day. What the heck's a VCR? Video cassette recorder. What's one of those? Ask your mum.
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Homewrecker by Somba on Gorgeous Radio. Good afternoon. 7th of June today. I mentioned a few minutes ago that it's a VCR day today, video cassette recorder. There were two formats back in the day. Can you remember? VHS, Video Home System, I think it stood for, and Betamax, which was probably technically superior, but it didn't catch on. So everybody sort of migrated to the VHS variety. A bit like with satellite dishes. So I keep my Betamax recorder in the same box as my Square. Yeah.

0: And we'll keep you posted. Right, on the way next, we've got some great songs coming your way, including Eternal and Sweet Female Attitude right here at Gorgeous.
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Fever Dream on Gorgeous Radio. Alex Warren. Mike Harrison here until 4, then Russ Dyer is along. In the final hour of my show, between 3 and 4, we'll do the Sunday Music Challenge for you. If you've not heard it before, it's quite fun. I'll read out a clue and you solve it. That's how it works. The clue will be to a song that I'll play a little bit later on, 20 minutes or so after I read out the clue for the first time. So you've got 20 minutes to work out the song title and the artist or group from the clue that I give, and we'll unveil it all for you for the first time this afternoon around about 3:10.

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3: Three more people have been charged with violent disorder following protests in Hampshire earlier this week after the murder of Henry Novak. It brings the total number of people charged after disorder in Southampton to 14. All of them will appear at the city's magistrates' court tomorrow. Nationwide Building Society is installing defibrillators and bleed control kits across its branches. St John's Ambulance will work alongside Nationwide to offer life-saving training to 4,000 of its members of staff. The Prime Minister's hosting the Ukrainian leader, the French President and the German Chancellor at Downing Street today. Their meeting comes after a large-scale Ukrainian drone attack targeted St. Petersburg in Russia yesterday. Keir Starmer will speak with Vladimir Zelensky, Emmanuel Macron and Friedrich Merz to discuss ongoing support for Ukraine. And the comedian Sir Lenny Henry has said his first stand-up tour in more than 15 years comes as racism is still at large. The 67-year-old, whose career began in 1975, said he'd continued to do one-off gigs but gave up touring 16 years ago because he needed a break. That's the latest from Radio News Hub. I'm John Collins.
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3: Cloudy across much of the northwest with outbreaks of rain, which could be heavy at times and accompanied by blustery winds. Drier and brighter as you move southeast with sunny spells developing. A high today of 20 degrees Celsius.
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5: On DAB in some of the finest parts of the country and around the land on a plethora of apps and your smart speaker as well. It's Gorgeous Radio. It's Mike till 4. Got Boyzone on the way first up and then Cher.
1: We

Natasha Bedingfield, these words on Gorgeous Radio. Welcome along. My name's Mike Harrison, custodian of Sunday afternoons here. Actually, weekday afternoons as well. I do between 1 and 4, and Sundays between 12 and 4. They give me an extra hour at the weekend to get up to even more nonsense. What are we going to do in a few minutes' time? Well, we'll roll back the years, dial back the decades. We'll jump into our time machine and see what we can see. See what happened on this day in years gone by. Get your thinking caps out or your mind muscles, because they'll be needed. There will be at least one quiz question in that particular feature a little later on Gorgeous. We'll do it for you in about 20 minutes' time.

0: DJ Jazzy Jeff and the Fresh Prince on Gorgeous Radio. Good afternoon. Finally caught up with Dear England. Only a few days behind in the end. Terrific sort of recounting of the Gareth Southgate years. You don't have to be a football fan to have enjoyed that particular show. If you haven't seen it yet, you've got to download it from iPlayer and give it a good watch. It's only 4 episodes. Brilliantly acted, brilliantly produced. What I wish they'd done, though, is just changed the ending a little bit so that we won the European Cup in the end. That would have been good. Anyway, better luck in the World Cup. It's coming soon.
1: This is Gorgeous.
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Gone, gone, gone. Teddy Swims and the Tones and I on Gorgeous Radio. Let's have a look at what happened on this day in years gone by as we jump into our pretend time machine and roll back the years, dial back the decades, press the buttons that we need to. Where should we go first? Ah, yes, 2000. In the year 2000, on this day, animal welfare companies praised a policeman who closed a section of the M5 in Devon to rescue three ducklings. Oh, I bet you were infuriated if you were in the queue that then ensued, but there we go. On this day in 2019, Theresa May officially stepped down as leader of the Conservative Party. She remained as Prime Minister for a few days until the middle of July, 22nd actually, when her successor was announced. You'll remember that, of course. It was Boris Johnson. And on this day in 1929, the Vatican City became a sovereign state. On this day in 1929. It's almost unique. There are two other places, and this is a quiz question for you. The Vatican City is completely enclosed. It's its own nation, as it were, sovereign state, but completely surrounded by another country. So not just landlocked, but landlocked within one only one other country. There are two other nations, apart from the Vatican City, which can lay claim to that fact. Have a little think and see if you can identify one of them. If you get one of them, you'll get 50 points. If you get both, you'll get 500 points. I'll give you three songs to work it out. First one of which comes from Ed Sheeran and Camera, playing now on Gorgeous.

0: claim, and I ask you to identify them. 50 points for each you get right, or if you get one right, and 500 points if you get both. So, the first is San Marino, again, completely surrounded by Italy. And the other is Lesotho, completely surrounded by South Africa. So, well done if you got either of those right.
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Almost. Almost. That's Lewis Capaldi on Gorgeous Radio. Sunday afternoons with Mike until Russ takes over at 4 o'clock this afternoon. And then back tomorrow morning, bright and early, the best early morning breakfast show on the radio. Danny Davis here between 5 and 7, ahead of the full breakfast show with Mark Stevens between 7 and 10. Perfect lineup between 5 and 7, then 7 and 10. Danny Davis and Mark Stevens. Taking us towards the headlines now at 3, a cracker from Ollie Mers.

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3: Three more people have been charged with violent disorder after protests in Hampshire earlier this week following the murder of Henry Novak. It brings the total number of people charged after disorder in Southampton to 14. All of them will appear at the city's magistrates' court on Monday. Defibrillators and bleed control kits are being installed across nationwide building society branches. The idea is to allow anyone to perform CPR regardless of training. The rollout's being done in conjunction with St John's Ambulance. At least 12 people have been injured in a shooting at a music festival in the US state of Ohio. Police say a search for two suspects is ongoing following an outbreak of gunfire that sent crowds scrambling for cover. Two of the wounded are said to be in a critical condition following the incident near the annual Old West End Festival. The Tony Awards will be held this evening. They honour the best musicals and performances of the year on Broadway. And Pope Leo XIV has acknowledged that he's had to compete with Puerto Rican superstar Bad Bunny for crowds during his visit to Madrid this weekend. That's the latest from Radio News Hub. I'm John Collins.
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3: Cloudy across much of the northwest with outbreaks of rain, which could be heavy at times and accompanied by blustery winds. Drier and brighter as you move southeast with sunny spells developing. A high today of 20 degrees Celsius.
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6: Well, in 10 minutes' time, I'll unveil the clue to the Sunday Music Challenge. Before that, four singers that don't have blonde hair. And before that, and we're kicking off the 3 o'clock hour with Aerosmith. I don't want to miss a thing right here at Gorgeous. A very good afternoon to you. Hope you're doing okay.
1: Gorgeous.
0: Gorgeous.

rock DJ Robbie Williams on Gorgeous Radio. Sunday afternoons, Mike here until 4 o'clock. Then the wonderful Russ Dyer with more nonsense and some great music this evening. He's got a terrific playlist. I've had a sneak preview. It's really rather good. But back to this show, there's a certain song I'm going to play in 20 minutes time that I'm about to give you a clue for. It's called the Sunday Music Challenge, and the clue is this. Francis of L.A. was chilled out but was banned. That's the clue. Francis of L.A. was chilled out but was banned. Have a little think. I'll recap the clue for you after the next two songs. So if you need a piece of paper and a pen or something to type on, go grab one quick. Meantime, Gloria Gaynor, I Will Survive on Gorgeous.

0: Sun is Shining, Bob Marley on Gorgeous Radio. If you just joined us, we're doing the Sunday Music Challenge, a clue to solve, a hit to identify. Going to play a song for you in 10 minutes' time that can be given by the following clue. Francis of L.A. was chilled out, but was banned. Okay? Francis of L.A. was chilled out, but was banned. What's the song? Who's it by? Who was banned? Have a little think. You've got 10 more minutes to work it out.
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3: 10.

Material Lover, that's Sienna Spiro on Gorgeous Radio. Right then, let's unveil the answer to the Sunday Music Challenge this week. This was the clue. Francis of LA was chilled out, but was banned. Who was banned? What's the song? And who's it by? Let me decode it for you now. You probably worked it out, so well done if you have. Francis, well, a shortened name of Francis is Frank, or in this case, Frankie. Of LA, well, he's going to Hollywood. Hollywood is a neighbourhood located in the central region of Los Angeles, LA. He was chilled out. Well, he was very relaxed, but he was banned. His song was banned. Frankie Goes to Hollywood and Relax is the name of the song, and it was banned by the BBC back in the day. Well done if you got it right. Load of points to you.

0: Jonas Brothers and Marshmello and Leave Before You Love Me on Gorgeous Radio. Before that was Backstreet Boys, and before that, the song behind the clue on the Sunday Music Challenge this week. Francis of LA was Chilled Out but was banned. That was the clue. The answer was Relax by Frankie Goes to Hollywood, which was banned from being played on the radio by the BBC back in the early 80s when that was a hit. It's almost as smutty, in fact, as some of the WhatsApp messages from the Gorgeous Radio presenters WhatsApp group. Almost, I say, but not quite. I'll leave you to imagine who might be the smuttiest of the lot. It's not me, by the way. On the way, coming up next, we've got Stardust and All Saints right here at Gorgeous.
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6: 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And please, respect the water.

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1: 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How you could ever hurt me so.

Bruno Mars on Gorgeous Radio. Hey, good afternoon. Welcome along. If you just switched on, you're in time for the end of the show, which is fine because I'm skedaddling, but you'll be left in gorgeous company this afternoon. Russ Dyer, I forgot to mention earlier on, he's got the weekend off. So, in his place, the wonderful Louise Andre. She's going to be here between 4 and 7 this evening. Stick around, she's got a terrific show for you, and she'll be here hot on the heels of the headlines at 4. As for me, I shall vanish into the ether, only to return here tomorrow afternoon from 1 on the weekday edition of the afternoon show. I'll see you then. Ta-da. Stand by for Louise. She's next.

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3: The Prime Minister will host the Ukrainian leader, the French President and the German Chancellor at Downing Street later. John Collins has more.
4: Sir Keir Starmer is set to speak with Vladimir Zelensky, Emmanuel Macron and Friedrich Merz to discuss ongoing support for Ukraine. Between them, they form the so-called E3 group of nations that's regarded as Kyiv's closest allies, with the UK and France leading the so-called coalition of the willing. Today's meeting comes after a large-scale Ukrainian drone attack targeted St. Petersburg on Saturday.
3: Meanwhile, David Lammy has told J.D. Vance he was wrong to link Henry Novak's murder to immigration. The Deputy Prime Minister said he challenged the US Vice President in a robust phone call on Saturday. A nurse who made almost £20,000 by adding shifts to rosters she did not work has been struck off. Faith Charaka was convicted of fraud by abuse of position after adding 50 shifts between November 2020 and February 2023. And England have beaten New Zealand by 115 runs in the first test match of the summer at Lord's. From Radio News Hub, I'm Johnny Holmes.
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3: Rain will move southeastwards across the country through tonight, turning heavy in the north and west. Rather gusty winds and showers following across Scotland and Northern Ireland with lows of 10 degrees.
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7: Good afternoon, happy Sunday. It's Louise Andre here in for the lovely Russ Dyer. I have got some fantastic music on the way, including Corona and Atomic Kitten. But first, here's the lovely Gabrielle. It's Out of Reach, playing right here on Gorgeous.
1: Gorgeous.
0: Gorgeous.

Atomic Kitten and the Tide is High playing here on Gorgeous. Good afternoon, happy Sunday. You're listening to me, Louise Andre. I'm here with you until 7 o'clock in for the lovely Russ Dyer, of course, who is off sunning himself in hotter climes. I'm very jealous, but you do deserve the break, Russ, so hope you have a lovely time. And I'm absolutely positive he'll be listening from a sun lounger somewhere in Spain or something. So this one's for you, Russ. It's Rhythm of the Night by DeBarge.

0: Adele with Hello playing here on Gorgeous this Sunday afternoon. That song is from 2015. Can you believe that? 11 years ago that song was released. Time really does fly. Speaking of which, this weekend has flown by. Can you believe the weekend is not quite, but almost over? Still a few hours left to enjoy it though, so let me know what you'll be up to this Sunday night. You can message me anytime on the Free Gorgeous WhatsApp. It's 01902 288 019. Or of course, our favourite way for you to get in touch is on the Free Gorgeous app. Just click Message the Studio. Right, coming up, music from the Sugar Bays, but first, Mike and the Mechanics.
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Ray with possibly the biggest song of last year with Where Is My Husband. And if you haven't heard her new album, it is a masterpiece. I honestly highly recommend it. I cannot rave about her enough. It's Louise Andre here, by the way, in for Russ Dyer this afternoon. I'm going to take it back to the 90s in just a bit with Jennifer Page. But first, here's Harry Styles playing right here on Gorgeous Radio.

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0: George Harrison with Got My Mind Set on You from 1987, that one, playing right here on Gorgeous Radio with me, Louise Andre. Now, that had me dancing around the studio this afternoon because it reminds me so much of one of my favourite childhood movies, the sequel to Look Who's Talking, appropriately named Look Who's Talking 2. 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Right, coming up between now and your news at 5, Will Young and Somber, but first it's Sixpence None the Richer right after this.
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That was Songbird with Home Record playing here on Gorgeous. It's Louise Andre. I'm here with you till 7 p.m. Your news is coming up at 5 o'clock. But first, here's Kelly Clarkson. It's Mr. Know-It-All playing right here on Gorgeous Radio, Sunday afternoon.

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3: Sir Keir Starmer will host Vladimir Zelensky, Emmanuel Macron and Friedrich Merz at number 10 later. John Collins has more.
4: The Prime Minister will host the Ukrainian leader, the French President and the German Chancellor to discuss ongoing support for Ukraine. The so-called E3 group of nations that's meeting the Ukrainian leader are regarded as some of Kyiv's closest allies.
3: Deputy Prime Minister David Lammy says he told US Vice President J.D. Vance he was wrong to link the murder of teenager Henry Novak to immigration. The row follows Vance's claim that the killing reflected the impact of mass migration, a suggestion Lammy said was inaccurate and unhelpful to the victim's family. Up to 1,000 people have descended on London's Canary Wharf for the largest training exercise in modern times to test emergency services' response to terror attacks. Counter-terrorism policing London organisers drew on lessons learned after the Manchester Arena terrorist attack. And heavy rain, sunshine and showers are forecast for the week ahead, but temperatures could hit the mid-20s by next weekend. That's the latest from Radio News Hub. I'm Johnny Holmes.
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3: Rain will move southeastwards across the country through tonight, turning heavy in the north and west. Rather gusty winds and showers following across Scotland and Northern Ireland with lows of 10 degrees.
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6: Good evening. It's just gone 5 p.m. You are listening to Gorgeous Radio with me, Louise Andre. Happy Sunday. We have got music coming up from Oasis and there may be a little bit of murder on the dance floor, but first, here's Lena Martin right here on Gorgeous.

Sophie Ellis-Bextor with Murder on the Dance Floor playing here on Gorgeous Radio this Sunday afternoon. Good afternoon. You are listening to Gorgeous, of course, and it is me, Louise Andre, here with you till 7pm today, and for the lovely Russ Dyer, who's off on his holidays. Now, if that last song did not have you boogieing around having a kitchen disco, this one is sure to have you dancing. It is, of course, the very fabulous, very famous ABBA with Mamma Mia playing right here on Gorgeous Radio.

0: Jax Jones and Ella Henderson playing here on Gorgeous Radio. Now, I was asking you earlier what you've been up to this weekend. A few of you messaging in. Keep those messages coming. Don't forget, you can WhatsApp me on 01902 288019. It's absolutely free. Or, of course, you can get in touch anytime here at Gorgeous on the free Gorgeous Radio app. And it's also the best way to listen to us because it means you can take us with you wherever you go, even if you're sunning yourself on the beach in Spain like our lovely Russ Dyer, then Gorgeous Radio can go with you wherever you go. All you have to do is say, play Gorgeous Radio, and as if by magic, we will play. Now, someone who's been very busy this weekend, but is just about to get even busier, is Steph Baker, who has been packing for a triathlon. Wow. Steph, I hope you have a fantastic time. I'm sure you will absolutely smash it, but rather you than me, Steph. A few of you have been saying that you've been off to the cinema this weekend. Shan, Shanaz and Fan went to see the Michael Jackson movie. I know our Danny Davies from Early Breakfast is a huge fan. He keeps telling me I need to go and see it and I still haven't. I promise I'll go and see it soon. Right, coming up next, it's Iris by the Goo Goo Dolls right here on Gorgeous.
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4: 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Are we having fun yet? 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We've got Gail in Brighton, Martin in Sedgley, Louise in Gloss, Michelle in Birtwood, Emma in Stourbridge, Alan in Wolverhampton, Sophie in Stafford, Amanda in Armitage, Rachel in Wills, Glyn in Rugeley, and Steve in Plymouth. 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We won't see it, but do it anyway. Rise and shine. 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
1: Turn

That was Alex Warren with Fever Dream playing here on Gorgeous Radio. It's me, Louise Andre, here with you until 7pm this evening. Just before that one, I played you Take That. They have been very busy boys this weekend as they brought their Circus Live Tour to Coventry. They're going to be heading up to Sunderland this week, so if you're lucky enough to have watched them this weekend or you're going to see them up in Sunderland, then I hope you have the best time. Now, I am very excited to play you this next track. It's from the upcoming Toy Story 5 movie, which comes out in less than 2 weeks. It is, of course, Taylor Swift. I Knew It, I Knew You, right here on Gorgeous.

0: Classic 80s there from Aha with Take On Me. Just before that, we took you to the 90s with Celine Dion. Can't beat a little bit of Celine on a Sunday. Now, earlier I was asking what you've been up to this Sunday, and Steph, heroically, is doing a triathlon and has been packing all her cycling gear, her running stuff, all her swimming stuff for the triathlon. And it got me thinking, I did buy a bike recently, actually. I haven't really been out on it much because I'm a bit too scared to cycle on the road. But they are building lots of, installing lots of cycle lanes in my area at the minute, which is fabulous, you know, encourage like people to be active, to cycle, drive less. But oh my goodness, it is so frustrating because there are just temporary traffic lights everywhere whilst they install these cycle lanes. And it got me thinking, temporary traffic lights or roadworks in general is something that I would definitely put into the sin bin this Sunday. So I want to know, what would you put into the Sunday sin bin? Maybe you're like me and you can't stand roadworks. Maybe some people get a bit irate about cyclists, actually, don't they? Sorry, Steph. But let me know. I want to know what you would put in the Sunday sin bin. I will be reading some of them out later, so make sure that you message in before 7 o'clock. You can message me on WhatsApp 01902 288019, or, of course, message on the free Gorgeous Radio app, or as many as you like to do on Facebook or Instagram. Right, coming up next, it's Westlife right here on Gorgeous.
1: Gorgeous. Here's Alex, turning at a junction. Alex cooks a mean Jalfrezi. And here's Sue, waiting to cross the road off to get a takeaway.
2: Mm-hmm.
1: Sue's a curry fan, but she can't cook for toffee. Alex, let's give way to Sue, because pedestrians crossing or waiting to cross have priority at junctions, whether they can cook or not. Whoever you meet, travel like you know them.
2: Thanks.
1: Think, follow the highway code, and let's help keep everyone safe. The highway code rules in Northern Ireland may vary.

Teddy Swims with Tones and I, Gone, Gone, Gone. Just before that, Rihanna with Disturbia playing here on Gorgeous Radio. It's Louise Andre here, and I have been asking you, well, I've been asking you even up to this weekend, but I've also been asking you, what would you put in the Sunday sin bin? Oh my goodness, I did not expect this to blow up like it has, but many of you getting in touch with me today. I always appreciate it, by the way, when you do get in touch when I'm on the radio here at Gorgeous. Some of these are hilarious. Claire Robertson said, people who wear odd pyjamas. I am definitely guilty of that, Claire. Sorry about that. Jodie McShane is really not happy about people not putting the empty toilet roll tube in the bin. Now, I'm assuming that she means in our house, in which case, come on, Jodie McShane's family, get those toilet tubes in the bin, please. And as we were talking about cycling earlier, Martin Butler, he said, people who pass cyclists too quickly or too close, yeah, that's actually dangerous. But also cyclists who travel two or three cyclists wide so that cars can't get past them. He says, a little bit of consideration on both sides makes it us all happier. I think you're absolutely right, Martin Butler. Well, do you know what, Martin? I'm going to play this one for you. It's Happiness by Alexis Jordan, playing right here on Gorgeous.

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3: The Prime Minister will host the Ukrainian leader, the French President and the German Chancellor at Downing Street later. John Collins has more.
4: Sir Keir Starmer is set to speak with Vladimir Zelensky, Emmanuel Macron and Friedrich Merz to discuss ongoing support for Ukraine. They form the so-called E3 group of nations that's regarded as Kyiv's closest allies, with the UK and France leading the so-called coalition of the willing. Today's meeting comes after a large-scale Ukrainian drone attack targeted St. Petersburg on Saturday. No casualties have been reported.
3: David Lammy has told JD Vance he was wrong to link Henry Novak's murder to immigration. The 18-year-old student was handcuffed by police as he lay dying after his British-born killer, Vikram Digwa, claimed to have been the victim of a racist attack. Heavier rain is forecast for the week ahead, but temperatures could hit the mid-20s by next weekend. Rain is forecast on Monday and Thursday, with a mix of sunshine and showers through the rest of the week. And Kimi Antonelli drove into the history books by becoming the youngest winner of the Monaco Grand Prix. From Radio News Hub, I'm Johnny Holmes.
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3: Rain will move southeastwards across the country through tonight, turning heavy in the north and west. Rather gusty winds and showers following across Scotland and Northern Ireland with lows of 10 degrees.
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7: Good evening. It's just gone 6 p.m. It's Sunday evening and you are listening to Gorgeous Radio with me, Louise Andre. I've got music coming up from Crowded House and even a little bit of Kylie, but first it's Alicia Zatik right here on Gorgeous.
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Kylie with Wow playing here on Gorgeous. And wow, wow, wow, wow, you have been getting in touch in your droves about this Sunday sin bin. So if you've just joined us, I have been asking, what would you put in the Sunday sin bin? For me, it's temporary traffic lights. I cannot stand sitting in traffic, and especially at temporary traffic lights. Half the time, the lights change and you still don't get through before they turn red again. A lot of you in a similar vein, really not enjoying slowness in general. Dean and Fife, he said he travels a lot for work, so he's in the airport a lot, and he cannot stand slow people who just walk really slow in front of him. I kind of get that, Dean. You're a busy man. You've got places to be, flights to catch. I get it. In a similar vein, Sam, he said, Sam in London, he is really not enjoying it when people don't have their payment cards ready when approaching tills or turnstiles. And Louise Clark, also in London, saying she can't bear it when people don't have their train ticket ready at the barriers. Absolutely valid points. Keep messaging in. You are keeping me entertained, if nothing else. Right, now this will calm us all down. It's UB40 with Red Red Wine playing here on Gorgeous.

0: Sarah Bareilles with Brave playing here on Gorgeous. It's me, Louise Andre, here with you for about another 40 minutes or so. So still plenty of time to get in touch. Let me know, what would you put in the Sunday sin bin? Get it off your chest. Let me know. You can message me on the free Gorgeous Radio app, on WhatsApp, or of course on social media, like many of you have done this afternoon, including Margaret, who said she can't bear it when people don't pick up their dog too. Oh my goodness, yes. Similarly though, Jade Richards said she hates it when people do pick up the dog poo, put it in a bag and then leave it lying on the ground. Yeah, that's pretty pointless. Can't believe I am on the radio talking about dog poo. Right, plenty more of those to come after this from No Doubt.
1: We are
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Almost by Lewis Capaldi playing here on Gorgeous. Plenty more music still to come before I leave you at 7 p.m, including music from Britney, Sienna Sparrow and Robert Palmer. But first, here's Tom Grennan with Higher, playing right here on Gorgeous, Sunday afternoon with me, Louise Andre.

0: Addicted to Love by Robert Palmer, playing here on Gorgeous Radio with me, Louise Andre. Such an iconic tune. In fact, so iconic that Shania Twain used the music video from that song from the 80s as the inspiration for her music video for her tune, Man, I Feel Like a Woman. Such nostalgia. Now, speaking of being addicted, it sounds like you lot are addicted to Gorgeous Radio, and we could not be more grateful. Yep, we are very, very happy to share our latest listener figures with you. Yep, the figures are in, so drum roll please. Over 24,500 of you listened to us online in the last 3 months, which is nearly 1,000 more than listened in the 3 months before that. So we're so, so grateful. 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
3: The Prime Minister is hosting the Ukrainian leader, the French President and the German Chancellor at Downing Street. John Collins has more.
4: Between them, they form the so-called E3 group of nations that's regarded as Kyiv's closest allies, with the UK and France leading the so-called coalition of the willing. Today's meeting comes after a large-scale Ukrainian drone attack targeted St. Petersburg on Saturday. No casualties have been reported.
3: The GMB has reaffirmed its affiliation to the Labour Party after similar decisions by other unions. A statement by the GMB's executive committee made the pledge at the union's annual conference in Blackpool. A nurse who fraudulently claimed nearly £20,000 for shifts she never worked has been struck off the nursing register. Faith Shareka admitted adding 50 fake shifts to staff rosters over more than 2 years. And at long last, Alexander Zverev has done it. He's won the French Open. In 5 grueling sets, a visibly weary Zverev outlasted Flavio Cabolli. From Radio News Hub, I'm Johnny Holmes.
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3: Rain will move southeastwards across the country through tonight, turning heavy in the north and west. Rather gusty winds and showers following across Scotland and Northern Ireland with lows of 10 degrees.
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3: Volodymyr Zelensky has said Ukraine will not silently die and could maintain its recent surge of attacks deep into Russia if the war continues, as he arrived in London for talks in Downing Street. Sir Keir Starmer has hosted discussions between the Ukrainian president and the leaders of France and Germany. Nationwide Building Society is installing defibrillators and bleed control kits across the country. Located at their branches, it hopes to encourage more people to step up and perform life-saving CPR if they need to. Professor Andrew Hartle is the Chief Medical Officer of St John Ambulance, who are helping with the rollout.
4: You can't make things worse by using these kits, but the real importance is to get on and treat people early, and that delay increases the risks of people suffering real harm or death.
3: And Christian Eriksen is conscious and doing well after the Denmark midfielder appeared to collapse in a friendly with Ukraine. TV images showed Eriksen holding his chest in the 65th minute of the fixture, and the match was quickly halted. From Radio News Hub, I'm Johnny Holmes.
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3: Rain spreads southeast overnight, turning heavy in northern and western areas with strong winds. Scotland and Northern Ireland will see fresher conditions with showers following, lows of 10 degrees.

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Welcome to Apollo Wolverhampton, a vibrant events venue set in a stunning historic cinema right in the heart of the city. 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See what's on next at apollowolverhampton.co.uk. 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
2: Okay, so if you've been in touch with the top 11 at 11, listen very carefully because you may well get a shout out, because Sue is going to do it as fast as she can. 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
3: Good morning, campers. Are we having fun yet? Let's hear it for today's top 11 at 11. We've got Gail in Brighton, Martin in Sedgley, Louise in Gloss, Michelle in Birkwood, Emma in Stourbridge, Alan in Wolverhampton, Sophie in Stafford, Amanda in Armitage, Rachel in Wills, Glyn in Rugeley, and Steve in Plymouth. If you're listening, give us a wave. We won't see it, but do it anyway. Rise and shine. It's fun time.
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3: Israel says that Iran has launched missiles at it. It's the first such bombardment since a fragile ceasefire took effect in early April. Tehran had warned of retaliation after Israel on Sunday struck Beirut's southern suburbs without warning. A rare Roman brooch discovered by a metal detectorist in Midlothian is going on show for the first time in a major new exhibition. Dr. Fraser Hunter is from the National Museum of Scotland.
4: A critical part of our story is the impact the Roman world has on what is now Scotland. And this brooch shows the coming together of different worlds of Iron Age and Roman traditions, local and Roman traditions, and also speaks about the movement of Roman objects into local hands.
3: A British adventurer has crossed the Atlantic Ocean by hydrogen balloon. Alicia Hempelman-Adams from Bath landed with her teammates in Luxembourg at 6 a.m. on Sunday. And at long last, Alexander Zverev has done it. In five grueling sets, a visibly weary Zverev outlasted Flavio Cabolli to win the French Open. That's the latest from Radio News Hub. I'm Johnny Holmes.
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3: Rain spread southeast overnight, turning heavy in northern and western areas with strong winds. Scotland and Northern Ireland will see fresher conditions with showers following, lows of 10 degrees.

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3: Volodymyr Zelensky has said Ukraine will not silently die and could maintain its recent surge of attacks deep into Russia if the war continues, as he arrived in London for talks in Downing Street. Keir Starmer has hosted discussions between the Ukrainian president and the leaders of France and Germany. Nationwide Building Society is installing defibrillators and bleed control kits across the country. Located at their branches, it hopes to encourage more people to step up and perform life-saving CPR if they need to. Professor Andrew Hartle is the Chief Medical Officer of St John Ambulance, who are helping with the rollout.
4: You can't make things worse by using these kits, but the real importance is to get on and treat people early, and that delay increases the risks of people suffering real harm or death.
3: And Christian Eriksen is conscious and doing well after the Denmark midfielder appeared to collapse in a friendly with Ukraine. TV images showed Eriksen holding his chest in the 65th minute of the fixture, and the match was quickly halted. From Radio News Hub, I'm Johnny Holmes.
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3: Rain spreads southeast overnight, turning heavy in northern and western areas with strong winds. Scotland and Northern Ireland will see fresher conditions with showers following, lows of 10 degrees.
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3: Israel says that Iran has launched missiles at it. It's the first such bombardment since a fragile ceasefire took effect in early April. Tehran had warned of retaliation after Israel on Sunday struck Beirut's southern suburbs without warning. A rare Roman brooch discovered by a metal detectorist in Midlothian is going on show for the first time in a major new exhibition. Dr. Fraser Hunter is from the National Museum of Scotland.
4: A critical part of our story is the impact the Roman world has on what is now Scotland. And this brooch shows the coming together of different worlds of Iron Age and Roman traditions, local and Roman traditions, and also speaks about the movement of Roman objects into local hands.
3: A British adventurer has crossed the Atlantic Ocean by hydrogen balloon. Alicia Hempelman-Adams from Bath landed with her teammates in Luxembourg at 6 a.m. on Sunday. And at long last, Alexander Zverev has done it. In five grueling sets, a visibly weary Zverev outlasted Flavio Cabolli to win the French Open. That's the latest from Radio News Hub. I'm Johnny Holmes.
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3: Rain spread southeast overnight, turning heavy in northern and western areas with strong winds. Scotland and Northern Ireland will see fresher conditions with showers following, lows of 10 degrees.
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1: 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But think twice before taking the bait, because they might just want to land a commission, and it turns out you aren't eligible to claim anything. You'll have to pay HMRC back, and it's unlikely the company will refund any fees. So don't get caught out. Check if you're eligible and make a claim with HMRC for free online. Just search, don't get caught out.

0: gorgeous. Your night is only as good as where it starts. Welcome to Apollo Wolverhampton, a vibrant events venue set in a stunning historic cinema right in the heart of the city. From live music and club nights to comedy and private hire, there's always something happening at Apollo. Bongos bingo, Black Country Championship wrestling, word of mouth, and so much more. So, are you ready? See what's on next at apollowolverhampton.co.uk. Apollo Wolverhampton, more than just a night out.
1: Here's Alex, turning at a junction. Alex cooks a mean Jalfrezi. And here's Sue, waiting to cross the road, off to get a takeaway.
2: Mm-hmm.
1: Sue's a curry fan, but she can't cook for toffee. Alex, let's give way to Sue. Because pedestrians crossing or waiting to cross have priority at junctions, whether they can cook or not. Whoever you meet, travel like you know them.
2: Thanks.
1: Think. Follow the highway code and let's help keep everyone safe. The highway code rules in Northern Ireland may vary.
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3: Volodymyr Zelensky has said Ukraine will not silently die and could maintain its recent surge of attacks deep into Russia if the war continues, as he arrived in London for talks in Downing Street. Keir Starmer has hosted discussions between the Ukrainian president and the leaders of France and Germany. Nationwide Building Society is installing defibrillators and bleed control kits across the country. Located at their branches, it hopes to encourage more people to step up and perform life-saving CPR if they need to. Professor Andrew Hartle is the Chief Medical Officer of St John Ambulance, who are helping with the rollout.
4: You can't make things worse by using these kits, but the real importance is to get on and treat people early, and that delay increases the risks of people suffering real harm or death.
3: And Christian Eriksen is conscious and doing well after the Denmark midfielder appeared to collapse in a friendly with Ukraine. TV images showed Eriksen holding his chest in the 65th minute of the fixture, and the match was quickly halted. From Radio News Hub, I'm Johnny Holmes.
5: Stop. If you've had car finance, you could be owed money. Drivers were charged hit-